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And I don't wonder, as a wayward son, would the haunts of the

0: Estéreo Mendel, por el placer de escuchar la radio.
1: Oh, the leaves are covered in snow, and the water's frozen. Oh, I long for you to be the one that I'm holding, and warm me down to my bones as you lay beside me, hold me close. Oh, the leaves are starting to fall,

those times at night when you just heard me and just ran out with that other fella. 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I just didn't care.